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Mainly sunny today with a chance of showers this afternoon and a high near 11. Tonight, mostly cloudy with a chance of showers and a low near 6. Tomorrow, sunshine and a high near 18.

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1: Petticoat Junction.
0: And that's Uncle Joe.

Mainly sunny today with a chance of showers this afternoon and a high near 11. Tonight, mostly cloudy with a chance of showers and a low near 6. Tomorrow, sunshine and a high near 18.

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2: It's 7 o'clock. Good morning. I'm J.C. Coutts. Ahead of attending the European Political Community Summit, Prime Minister Mark Carney just became the second Canadian leader to visit Armenia. Carney is expected to briefly visit with Armenia's political leadership today, including the country's prime minister, before heading to the summit. The EPC summit is a twice-yearly event that brings together members of the European Union and some neighboring Asian countries. This time around, Canada has been invited as a guest of honor. The Canadian Security Intelligence Service has released a new report about youth radicalization in Canada. In the organization's year-end 2025 report, CSIS says that a growing number of youth, including some as young as 13, are subject to the agency's counterterrorism investigations. The agency says that last year, nearly 10% of their investigations involved a young person. The report says that the reason for the trend is the ability of young users to access ideologically motivated and religiously motivated violent extremism. That can stem from online spaces where kids spend their time. Another oil tanker has been hijacked for the second time in 10 days. According to the BBC, Somali pirates have hijacked an oil tanker off the coast of Yemen. The MT Eureka had been heading towards Somalia when it was overrun by pirates. This is the second such hijacking in the area in the past 2 weeks, as another ship was hijacked on April 22nd. The two separate incidents indicate that piracy is expanding across Somalia's coastline, which is the longest in Africa at over 3,300 kilometers. And the parent company of Facebook and Instagram has rolled out parental controls. Tech giant Meta has released its new teen accounts supervision feature, which allows parents to see topics and specific categories their children have discussed with its AI chatbot for the previous 7 days. The company also says it's developing alerts to notify parents if their teens discuss more sensitive topics with the chatbot, such as suicide or self-harm. Experts warn, however, that AI platforms are made for engagement and not for support. In sports, an 8-run 8th inning led to the Blue Jays' 11-4 win over the Twins yesterday. Kazuma Okamoto hit his 3rd run in 2 days, and Brandon Valenzuela added a homer in the dominant win. The Philadelphia 76ers got past the Boston Celtics in Game 7 of their first-round series to advance to Round 2 of the NBA playoffs. Meanwhile, 2 Game 7s will be played tonight. The Raptors face the Cavaliers, and Detroit is hosting Orlando. The Hurricanes blank the Flyers 3-0 to take Game 1 of their Eastern Conference semifinal last night. In the PWHL Walter Cup playoffs, the Minnesota Frost got past league-leading Montreal with a Game 1 victory. That's a 5-4 overtime win. Elsewhere, Ottawa beat Boston 3-1 to even up their series at a game apiece. In the OHL, the Barrie Colts held off the Bulldogs 4-3 in overtime to force Game 7 in the Western Conference Final. That's news and sports. Stay tuned. Your weather is next.
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2: Mainly sunny today with a chance of showers this afternoon and a high near 11. Tonight, mostly cloudy with a chance of showers and a low near 6. Tomorrow, sunshine and a high near 18. Right now, it's 4 degrees.
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0: the Bluegrass Express, seldom seen back-to-back, Steel Rail Blues, and The Small Exception of Me, great song, and a double shot of Del McCoury as well, Living on the Mountain, and the train song, New York Trains.
1: Yeah, so first off, as you say, it was Del McCoury, which of course, his band today includes his two sons, Ronnie and Robbie McCoury, and their adopted son, fiddle player Jason Carter, and this is from one of their recent recordings, but Living on the Mountain, that we just heard, it was the title track of an album that Del recorded in his early days back in 1971. The album is considered today to be one of the finest recordings that Del ever made. Dick Staber was on the mandolin, John Farmer on the five-string banjo, Buddy Spiker and Jimmy Buchanan on the twin fiddles. If you can get your hands on this album, it is a collector's item. And what can we say about the Seldom Seen? Well, probably one of the longest-running bluegrass bands today. Of course, there's been several personnel changes over the past 53 years. They're still on top of the list at one of my all-time favorite bands. Small Exception of Me was from Act Two, which was the second album that recorded back in 1973, just 1 year after the band was formed. That included all the original cast, Ben Eldridge, John Duffy, John Starling, Mike Eldridge, and Tom Gray. Steel Rail Blues was from the Changes album of 2019, so you can see there's 45 years difference there. None of the original bands were in the band at that time. All had passed with the exception of Ben Eldridge, who retired 3 years before this album was cut. Two sides of two great bands.
0: All right, yeah. Back-to-back, then and now. Still to come, Gospel Train a little bit later on. And, of course, lots of back-to-back bluegrass. Dixie Flyers later, David Parmalee coming up, Mac Wiseman later in the show. Our Instrumental of the Week comes from Tony Rice, Cattle in the Cane.
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7: Mainly sunny today with a chance of showers this afternoon and a high near 11. Tonight, mostly cloudy with a chance of showers and a low near 6. Tomorrow, sunshine and a high near 18.
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0: It's the Bluegrass Express, Russell Moore, along with Quicksilver. And now there's you and Russell Moore with Union Station and Northside Gal. Then we had Tony Rice and Church Street Blues, and of course the instrumental, also from Tony Rice, Cattle in the King.
1: Tony Rice was certainly one of the greatest. He passed away 5 years ago in December of 2020, but he was not only one of the most influential guitar pickers of his time, but also one of the most rich baritone voices in bluegrass. That wasn't until 1994 when he was diagnosed with muscular tension dysphonia. That ended his singing career. Cattle in the Crane and Church Street Blues are two fine examples of both his singing and his picking. And then there's Russell Moore. Russell Moore, he's six-time IBMA Male Vocalist of the Year. Now There's You. That's from Russell Moore's earlier days when he was a member of Doyle Lawson's Quicksilver Band. That was in 1990, actually, to be exact. In 91, Russell, he left Quicksilver along with a couple of his bandmates, and he formed his now current band, Third Time Out, the band that he leads today, actually. As a side, Russell, he's been touring with Alison Krauss and Jerry Douglas and Union Station since January of 25, and New Side Gal, that's from the debut album Acadia with Alison Krauss and the Union Station. Third Time Out is reportedly still around, but I checked their website and I'm looking for some tour dates, and everything I see is all about Russell Moore and Alison Krauss, clear right through till August of 2026, so not just sure what's going on with Third Time Out. We'll just have to wait and see what goes on from here.
0: Don't forget, you can get a hold of us on Facebook. Just look for Bluegrass Express on Facebook. Just that easy. Love to hear from you. Still to come, Gospel Train from Blackwell. Great tune. Also, Double Shots from Mack Wiseman, Gibson Brothers, and more. 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

0: the Bluegrass Express. David Parmalee there. Goodbye to the blues. It's our back-to-back show, so back-to-back David Parmalee. It's A Tiny Broken Heart. And before that, Dixie Flyers, a couple of great tunes. Gone with the Wind and New Chattanooga Dog.
1: Yeah, the unmistakable voice of Burt Bombach from the Dixie Flyers. The Dixie Flyers, arguably one of Canada's most prominent bands of the time. They hailed from London, Ontario, and they formed in 1974 with Dennis LePage on banjo, Kenny Palmer on the mandolin, Willie P. Bennett on vocals and harmonica, Brian Abbey on the bass, and of course, Burt Bombach on the guitar and lead vocals. They recorded half a dozen albums or more. They've toured Canada, the United States. They hosted a radio show on CFPL called the Bluegrass Express. Go figure that.
0: Wow.
1: And they made regular appearances on several Canadian country TV shows, including the Tommy Hunter Show. Another easily recognizable voice, David Parmalee. He originally performed throughout the 70s and 80s with his father's band, the Bluegrass Cardinals, as we just heard there in Tiny Broken Heart. In 1994, he formed his own band, the Continental Divide, and he enjoyed a successful run there until he retired in 2012. But to the delight of Bluegrass fans, David Parmalee, he's making a comeback. He's out of retirement now. He's got a tour posted there. He's got a solo recording act, actually back in the studio and recording. And that recording that we just heard, Goodbye to the Blues, is from his latest project.
0: All right, still to come, lots of great bluegrass gospel train. It's going to leave the station next.
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8: Mainly sunny today with a chance of showers this afternoon and a high near 11. Tonight, mostly cloudy with a chance of showers and a low near 6. Tomorrow, sunshine and a high near 18.
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3: It's 8 o'clock. Good morning. I'm J.C. Coots. Ahead of attending the European Political Community Summit, Prime Minister Mark Carney just became the second Canadian leader to visit Armenia. Carney is expected to briefly visit with Armenia's political leadership today, including the country's prime minister, before heading to the summit. The EPC summit is a twice-yearly event that brings together members of the European Union and some neighboring Asian countries. This time around, Canada has been invited as a guest of honor. The Canadian Security Intelligence Service has released a new report about youth radicalization in Canada. In the organization's year-end 2025 report, CSIS says that a growing number of youth, including some as young as 13, are subject to the agency's counterterrorism investigations. The agency says that last year, nearly 10% of their investigations involved a young person. The report says that the reason for the trend is the ability of young users to access ideologically motivated and religiously motivated violent extremism. That can stem from online spaces where kids spend their time. Another oil tanker has been hijacked for the second time in 10 days. According to the BBC, Somali pirates have hijacked an oil tanker off the coast of Yemen. The MT Eureka had been heading towards Somalia when it was overrun by pirates. This is the second such hijacking in the area in the past 2 weeks, as another ship was hijacked on April 22nd. The two separate incidents indicate that piracy is expanding across Somalia's coastline, which is the longest in Africa at over 3,300 kilometers. And the parent company of Facebook and Instagram has rolled out parental controls. Tech giant Meta has released its new teen accounts supervision feature, which allows parents to see topics and specific categories their children have discussed with its AI chatbot for the previous 7 days. The company also says it's developing alerts to notify parents if their teens discuss more sensitive topics with the chatbot, such as suicide or self-harm. Experts warn, however, that AI platforms are made for engagement and not for support. In sports, an 8-run eighth inning led to the Blue Jays' 11-4 win over the Twins yesterday. Kazuma Okamoto hit his third run in 2 days, and Brandon Valenzuela added a homer in the dominant win. The Philadelphia 76ers got past the Boston Celtics in Game 7 of their first-round series to advance to Round 2 of the NBA playoffs. Meanwhile, two Game 7s will be played tonight. The Raptors face the Cavaliers, and Detroit is hosting Orlando. The Hurricanes blank the Flyers 3-0 to take Game 1 of their Eastern Conference semifinal last night. In the PWHL Walter Cup playoffs, the Minnesota Frost got past league-leading Montreal with a Game 1 victory. That's a 5-4 overtime win. Elsewhere, Ottawa beat Boston 3-1 to even up their series at a game apiece. In the OHL, the Barry Colts held off the Bulldogs 4-3 in overtime to force Game 7 in the Western Conference final. That's news and sports. Stay tuned. Your weather is next.
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3: Mainly sunny today with a chance of showers this afternoon and a high near 11. Tonight, mostly cloudy with a chance of showers and a low near 6. Tomorrow, sunshine and a high near 18. Right now, it's 4 degrees.
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5: Mainly sunny today with a chance of showers this afternoon and a high near 11. Tonight, mostly cloudy with a chance of showers and a low near 6. Tomorrow, sunshine and a high near 18.

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7: Mainly sunny today with a chance of showers this afternoon and a high near 11. Tonight, mostly cloudy with a chance of showers and a low near 6. Tomorrow, sunshine and a high near 18.

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2: It's 9 o'clock. Good morning. I'm J.C. Coutts. Ahead of attending the European Political Community Summit, Prime Minister Mark Carney just became the second Canadian leader to visit Armenia. Carney is expected to briefly visit with Armenia's political leadership today, including the country's prime minister, before heading to the summit. The EPC summit is a twice-yearly event that brings together members of the European Union and some neighboring Asian countries. This time around, Canada has been invited as a guest of honor. The Canadian Security Intelligence Service has released a new report about youth radicalization in Canada. In the organization's year-end 2025 report, CSIS says that a growing number of youth, including some as young as 13, are subject to the agency's counterterrorism investigations. The agency says that last year, nearly 10% of their investigations involved a young person. The report says that the reason for the trend is the ability of young users to access ideologically motivated and religiously motivated violent extremism. That can stem from online spaces where kids spend their time. Another oil tanker has been hijacked for the second time in 10 days. According to the BBC, Somali pirates have hijacked an oil tanker off the coast of Yemen. The MT Eureka had been heading towards Somalia when it was overrun by pirates. This is the second such hijacking in the area in the past 2 weeks, as another ship was hijacked on April 22nd. The two separate incidents indicate that piracy is expanding across Somalia's coastline, which is the longest in Africa at over 3,300 kilometers. And the parent company of Facebook and Instagram has rolled out parental controls. Tech giant Meta has released its new teen accounts supervision feature, which allows parents to see topics and specific categories their children have discussed with its AI chatbot for the previous 7 days. The company also says it's developing alerts to notify parents if their teens discuss more sensitive topics with the chatbot, such as suicide or self-harm. Experts warn, however, that AI platforms are made for engagement and not for support. In sports, an 8-run 8th inning led to the Blue Jays' 11-4 win over the Twins yesterday. Kazuma Okamoto hit his 3rd run in 2 days, and Brandon Valenzuela added a homer in the dominant win. The Philadelphia 76ers got past the Boston Celtics in Game 7 of their first-round series to advance to Round 2 of the NBA playoffs. Meanwhile, 2 Game 7s will be played tonight. The Raptors face the Cavaliers, and Detroit is hosting Orlando. The Hurricanes blank the Flyers 3-0 to take Game 1 of their Eastern Conference semifinal last night. In the PWHL Walter Cup playoffs, the Minnesota Frost got past league-leading Montreal with a Game 1 victory. That's a 5-4 overtime win. Elsewhere, Ottawa beat Boston 3-1 to even up their series at a game apiece. In the OHL, the Barrie Colts held off the Bulldogs 4-3 in overtime to force Game 7 in the Western Conference final. That's news and sports. Stay tuned. Your weather is next.
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2: Mainly sunny today with a chance of showers this afternoon and a high near 11. Tonight, mostly cloudy with a chance of showers and a low near 6. Tomorrow, sunshine and a high near 18. Right now, it's 4 degrees.
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0: Kenny Chesney on Sunday Morning Rewind with Out Last Night, which was the only new song on the collection Greatest Hits 2, released in 2009, a song that Kenny describes as being about having fun in the moment. He once said, "I think people have so much heavy stuff to deal with. You can get so lost in all of that that you miss the little things that make life worth living. Sometimes it's as simple as just hanging out with your buddies somewhere. That's what the song is about. Not anything more than just that." And welcome to the show. I'm Rick Ringer. We're here with more classics until noon from Hal Ketchum, Carlene Carter, and in a moment, Jody Messina, when Sunday Morning Rewind continues.
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7: Mainly sunny today with a chance of showers this afternoon and a high near 11. Tonight, mostly cloudy with a chance of showers and a low near 6. Tomorrow, sunshine and a high near 18.

0: Brooks and Dunn from their debut album in 1991 with the Boots Guten Boogie on Sunday Morning Rewind. The song actually has a Canadian connection, written originally by Kix Brooks for the Western swing group Asleep at the Wheel. A Vancouver choreographer named Bill Bader thought the song would make a good line dance and came up with the choreography in Vancouver and started teaching it there, and then it spread to the States after that. It became the fourth number one hit for Brooks and Dunn and also became the hallmark song of the line dance movement in the 90s. Coming up, Tim McGraw with one of the most sobering hits of his career, along with Hal Ketchum in just a moment, when Sunday Morning Rewind continues.
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3: Mainly sunny today with a chance of showers this afternoon and a high near 11. Tonight, mostly cloudy with a chance of showers and a low near 6. Tomorrow, sunshine and a high near 18.

0: Colin Ray on Sunday Morning Rewind from 1996 with I Think About You. Colin has established his credentials enough in country music to be able to be a critic of the direction that the genre has taken in recent years, publicly stating that Colin thinks modern country has been dumbed down, in his words, and moved away from the reality-based messages of earlier country and the songs that told a story, like his earlier hits Love Me and Little Rock. Colin tells his own story in his autobiography, That's My Story, The Undefeated Life of Colin Ray, that was released in 2014. We're about ready to move into the next hour of the show with memories ahead from John Anderson, Tanya Tucker, Joe Diffie, and Alabama. And up next, it's Clint Black when Sunday Morning Rewind continues.
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0: The biggest hit for Joe Diffie that stayed on top of the country charts for 4 weeks at the end of 1994. That's Pickup Man on Sunday Morning Rewind. Joe is known for a lot of things, most notably his 5 number one hits, but is not as recognized for his work as a bluegrass artist and also a songwriter early in his career, penning hits for the likes of Tim McGraw, Holly Dunn, and Jody Messina. And an unfortunate fact about Joe is that he was one of the first casualties of the COVID virus right near the beginning of the pandemic in March of 2020. Coming up, we drive south with Susie Boggess and head for Mayberry with Rascal Flatts. But up next, the story of Billy the Kid from Billy Dean when Sunday Morning Rewind continues.
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5: Mainly sunny today with a chance of showers this afternoon and a high near 11. Tonight, mostly cloudy with a chance of showers and a low near 6. Tomorrow, sunshine and a high near 18.

0: A song written by singer-songwriter John Hiatt and first recorded by the Forrester Sisters in 1990 and then by Susie Boggess a couple years later. That's Drive South on Sunday Morning Rewind. Susie can thank Dolly Parton for helping her get a start in country music when she performed a three-day audition for Dolly at Silver Dollar City, a theme park which would eventually become Dollywood. The following year, Susie became the first featured female performer at the park. Those performances led to recording a demo, which she sold copies of in the park, but it also got the attention of the first record label to sign Susie, who was just invited to join the Grand Ole Opry earlier this year. Coming up, Alan Jackson sings an old rock and roll standard, and in a moment, it's Alabama, when Sunday Morning Rewind continues.
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6: Mainly sunny today with a chance of showers this afternoon and a high near 11. Tonight, mostly cloudy with a chance of showers and a low near 6. Tomorrow, sunshine and a high near 18.

0: Vince Gill on Sunday Morning Rewind from 1991 with Liza Jane. From his early days in bluegrass bands to playing in the soft rock group Pure Prairie League to becoming one of country music's greatest ambassadors through his relationship with the Grand Ole Opry to being a member of the Eagles on recent tours, Vince has built a career based on his virtuoso guitar work, velvety vocals, and his reputation for humility and generosity as a person. And it's also earned him the label of the Gentleman of Country Music. Vince's talent has also led Gill to win 22 Grammy Awards, the most of any male country artist. We're on the way to hour three of the show soon with names like Winona, Reba, and Shania all on the way. And in a moment, it's the Chicks when Sunday Morning Rewind continues.
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1: Jody Messina from 1998 with Bye Bye on Sunday Morning Rewind. Jody says the song was one she could definitely relate to when she recorded it, saying, "I love the strength in this song and the whole I'm going to take care of me attitude." And she learned some hard lessons in that sense, as Messina's finances suffered due to a series of poor business decisions and a change of management. She nearly lost her home and her car and nearly declared bankruptcy, but she credited the radio success of Bye Bye with giving her a second chance. Welcome to the final hour of the show with more to come from Toby Keith, Martina McBride, Eddie Rabbit, and right after this, Lone Star. As Sunday Morning Rewind continues.
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6: Mainly sunny today with a chance of showers this afternoon and a high near 11. Tonight, mostly cloudy with a chance of showers and a low near 6. Tomorrow, sunshine and a high near 18.

0: Kenny Chesney on Sunday Morning Rewind with She Thinks My Tractor's Sexy from 1999, a song that was written based on a real-life incident by songwriter Paul Overstreet. He and his wife, who had six kids together, five of whom were still living at home at the time, Paul and his wife decided to get some time for just the two of them one day and headed for a farm supply store of all places. And that's where his wife became a little amorous, if you will, which then inspired the line when Overstreet was asked if he was working on any new songs, and he replied, yeah, I got one I'm working on called She Thinks My Tractor's Sexy. And all because they were looking at tractors. When it comes to storytelling, country songs do it the best, and Colin Ray has a story, and he's sticking to it, along with Toby Keith lamenting that he's not as good as he once was. Coming up on Sunday Morning Rewind.
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8: Mainly sunny today with a chance of showers this afternoon and a high near 11. Tonight, mostly cloudy with a chance of showers and a low near 6. Tomorrow, sunshine and a high near 18.

0: Toby Keith on Sunday Morning Rewind from 2005 with As Good As I Once Was, one of many compositions that Toby and good friend Scotty Emmerich came up with together. Although the credit for the title itself is given to Burt Reynolds, apparently Toby remembered a TV appearance by the actor where he uttered the line, "I'm not as good as I once was, but I'm as good once as I ever was." Emmerich described songwriting as a labor of love, and noted once you finally finish a song that's all yours and it's really good, it'll always be there long after we're all gone. Something that means a lot to him, no doubt, after his friend Toby's passing in 2024. And with that, we're about to put the wraps on another edition of the show with more classics of the 80s, 90s, and 2000s coming again next Sunday morning at 9. I'm Rick Ringer, wishing you a great week ahead.
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2: It's 12 o'clock. Good afternoon. I'm JC Coots. Ahead of attending the European Political Community Summit, Prime Minister Mark Carney just became the second Canadian leader to visit Armenia. Carney is expected to briefly visit with Armenia's political leadership today, including the country's prime minister, before heading to the summit. The EPC summit is a twice-yearly event that brings together members of the European Union and some neighboring Asian countries. This time around, Canada has been invited as a guest of honor. The Canadian Security Intelligence Service has released a new report about youth radicalization in Canada. In the organization's year-end 2025 report, CSIS says that a growing number of youth, including some as young as 13, are subject to the agency's counterterrorism investigations. The agency says that last year, nearly 10% of their investigations involved a young person. The report says that the reason for the trend is the ability of young users to access ideologically motivated and religiously motivated violent extremism. That can stem from online spaces where kids spend their time. Another oil tanker has been hijacked for the second time in 10 days. According to the BBC, Somali pirates have hijacked an oil tanker off the coast of Yemen. The MT Eureka had been heading towards Somalia when it was overrun by pirates. This is the second such hijacking in the area in the past 2 weeks, as another ship was hijacked on April 22nd. The two separate incidents indicate that piracy is expanding across Somalia's coastline, which is the longest in Africa at over 3,300 kilometers. And the parent company of Facebook and Instagram has rolled out parental controls. Tech giant Meta has released its new teen accounts supervision feature, which allows parents to see topics and specific categories their children have discussed with its AI chatbot for the previous 7 days. The company also says it's developing alerts to notify parents if their teens discuss more sensitive topics with the chatbot, such as suicide or self-harm. Experts warn, however, that AI platforms are made for engagement and not for support. In sports, the Montreal Canadiens and Tampa Bay Lightning face off in Game 7 of their quarterfinal series tonight at 6. Later on, the Wild are in Colorado for Game 1 of their Western Conference semifinal series. Trey Yosavage heads to the mound this afternoon against the Minnesota Twins to wrap up the Jays' three-game weekend series. First pitch is in about 40 minutes' time. The Toronto Raptors can advance to the semifinals in the NBA playoffs with a win tonight against the Cleveland Cavaliers in Game 7 of their first-round series. The WNBA preseason wraps up today with 4 games on the schedule, including the Connecticut Sun, home to the New York Liberty. The Las Vegas Aces visit Dallas. The regular season will get underway officially on Friday. And in local lacrosse action, the Owen Sound Junior B North Stars are heading to Wallaceburg today after dropping an 8-6 decision in Point Edward last night. That's news and sports. Stay tuned. Your weather is next.
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2: Cloudy tonight with a chance of showers overnight and a low near 6. Sunshine tomorrow and a high near 18. Looking ahead to Tuesday, clouds and a high near 11. Right now it's 8 degrees.
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0: Morgan Wallen in Florida, Georgia Line with Up Down. 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Morgan Wallen in Florida, Georgia Line with Up Down. Before that, Madeline Merlot with Unraveling, and kicking us off, Tim McGraw, Tyler Hubbard with Undivided. Now, you're probably wondering what letter we were highlighting this week. It was definitely the letter U. U for you and me.
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2: Cloudy tonight with a chance of showers overnight and a low near 6. Sunshine tomorrow and a high near 18. Looking ahead to Tuesday, clouds and a high near 11.

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1: Today's Best Country, Country 104.9, Aaron Goodwin would said no redneck ever. Coming up at 12:40, an unexpected scene at an animal on road call for an officer down in Indiana.
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1: Megan Maroney with Am I Okay? 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So an Indiana sheriff's deputy responding to a call about an animal on a roadway. He arrived to find an entire escaped farm, including chickens, turkeys, ducks, geese, and goats. Body camera footage shared on social media shows the officer herding literally all of the animals back into a gated area. Thankfully, no animals were harmed and everything ended safely without incident. But I can only imagine the look on the officer's face going, that's more than one animal on the road.
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4: Cloudy tonight with a chance of showers overnight and a low near 6. Sunshine tomorrow and a high near 18. Looking ahead to Tuesday, clouds and a high near 11.

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Welcome to that 1 o'clock hour. You're hanging out here with Zach. Here's Thompson Square. Are you going to kiss me or not?

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1: 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Coming up at 1:30, the last thing you expect to interrupt school drop-off.
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3: Cloudy tonight with a chance of showers overnight and a low near 6. Sunshine tomorrow and a high near 18. Looking ahead to Tuesday, clouds and a high near 11.

0: Miami's best country, Country 104.9. Tyler, Joe Miller with Back to Drinking Whiskey. This is a pretty wild one. Buses and cars arriving at a Tennessee elementary school Thursday this week had to work around an unusual obstacle in the parking lot. It was a helicopter, more specifically a medical helicopter. Now, the sheriff's office over there said that the medical helicopter's tail rotor collided with an empty gurney during takeoff, and it damaged the rotor and forced the crew to make an emergency landing. And the school parking lot was the best spot that could be quickly identified. And I'm just saying, again, you know, really good that nobody was hurt, no injuries. But I mean, hey, if I saw a helicopter in a parking lot, I mean, I'd say that's pretty cool.
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0: Alan Jackson with Mercury Blues. Today's Best Country, Country 104.9. 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
3: Cloudy tonight with a chance of showers overnight and a low near 6. Sunshine tomorrow and a high near 18. Looking ahead to Tuesday, clouds and a high near 11.

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1: Brett Kissel and Dierks Bentley with Hurtin' Songs. 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Welcome to that 2 o'clock hour. You're hanging out here with Zach on this Sunday afternoon. Here's Tim McGraw, Shotgun Rider. Your full weather update coming up in 10 minutes.

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0: Cloudy tonight with a chance of showers.

0: Today's Best Country, Country 104.9, Washboard Union with I Run on Country. So this is a cool story. A penguin believed to be the oldest in the world has celebrated her 38th birthday with an impressive ice cake topped with fishy treats. Sneb, who was named after the medication which actually saved her life, is said to be the oldest Humboldt penguin on the planet, according to Global Zoo Records. But Paradise Park Wildlife Sanctuary in Cornwall in the UK, that's where she is, said that despite her advanced years, she has not lost her sparkle and is still as inquisitive as ever.
1: Working in healthcare the last few years has been tougher than ever. That's why we're proud to celebrate the people who take care of us for a living, the rock stars of our healthcare system.
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0: Today's Best Country, Country 104.9, John Michael Montgomery with Be My Baby Tonight. And every mom has stories, right? Mother's Day is coming up, and we want you to see if you can stump Matt and Fatty with our Mom Tales Contest. 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And here's the catch. Only one of the facts can be true. Now, each morning at 7:10 a.m., the week leading up to Mother's Day, Matt and Fatty will get a contestant on the phone and ask them to read off their three facts. And Matt and Fatty will try to guess which one is true. And if they guess correctly, the listener gets one entry into the Friday grand prize draw. And if you fool Matt and Fatty, the listener gets three entries into the Friday grand prize draw. Enter now to qualify to win a prize pack from Nature's Nest, Schaefer's Ladies Wear and Lingerie, Elements of Design, the Maitland Golf, Greyhaven Gardens, Canadian Tire.
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2: Cloudy tonight with a chance of showers overnight and a low near 6. Sunshine tomorrow and a high near 18. Looking ahead to Tuesday, clouds and a high near 11.

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Morgan Griffiths with Just Being Me. We've got your full weather update coming up in 10 minutes. 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

0: Today's Best Country, Country 104.9, Owen Ringling with Tail Light This Town. And coming up at 3:30 here, tell you all about why a guy was removed off of a Delta Airlines flight.
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0: Cloudy tonight with a chance of showers overnight and a low near 6. Sunshine tomorrow and a high near 18. Looking ahead to Tuesday, clouds and a high near 11.

0: John Austin would settle for a drink. Today's Best Country, Country 104.9. So this is a crazy one. A Delta Airlines passenger was removed from an Atlanta-bound flight after refusing to hang up a phone call before takeoff. Apparently, Delta said crew members made repeated requests for the passenger to end the call while the plane was taxiing, but the customer did not comply and actually became disruptive. So the airline ended up putting out a statement after everything was said and done. The safety of our customers and crew comes before all else, and Delta has zero tolerance for disruptive behavior. And I mean, I know a lot of, you know, pilots for some major airlines. Yeah, that rule's been around for a very, very long time. I'm shocked people still don't follow it.
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0: Today's Best Country, Country 104.9, Tim McGraw with Just to See You Smile. And Dirt Road Revival is back for year three. It's featuring an all-Canadian lineup, including Brett Kissel with Robin Ottolini, Sully Burrows, and Bradley Hale. 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
4: Cloudy tonight with a chance of showers overnight and a low near 6. Sunshine tomorrow and a high near 18. Looking ahead to Tuesday, clouds and a high near 11.

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and it'd been a while, so it was on my mind. Well, I saw him walk in with his cowboy hat, and I thought to myself, I could use some of that. His boots like glass on a sawdust floor.

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Today's Best Country, Country 104.9. It's Sunday afternoon. You're hanging out here with Zach. Here's Sam Hunt with House Party.

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2: Cloudy tonight with a chance of showers overnight and a low near 6. Sunshine tomorrow and a high near 18. Looking ahead to Tuesday, clouds and a high near 11.

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0: Brett Kissel and Cooper Allen with Two of Us. Today's Best Country, Country 104.9. This is a interesting one. A prank out in Squamish, BC is causing a bit of an uproar. A group claiming to be University of British Columbia engineering students has taken credit for the hollowed out Volkswagen Beetle that appeared suspended on a rock cliff face, which is known by climbers as the Papoose, last week. They are actually really concerned that if the area sees high winds, it could pose a safety risk. And yeah, definitely. And I mean, yeah, quite honestly, there's a line between, you know, good pranks and bad pranks. Dangling a car off of a cliff, that's definitely a bad one.
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2: Every brilliant thing has been described as one of the funniest plays you will ever see about depression. 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As he matures and faces his own challenges, the growing list inspires him to find meaning in everyday life. Every brilliant thing will run at the Huron County Museum Theater May 1st to May 10th.
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7: Cloudy today with a chance of showers overnight and a low near 6. Sunshine tomorrow and a high near 18. Looking ahead to Tuesday, clouds and a high near 11.

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1: Josh Ross with Scared of Getting Sober. Today's Best Country, Country 104.9. We got your top 30 countdown coming up in the next hour at 6. Here's Florida Georgia Line and Jason Derulo. This is how we

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I'll tell you all about some ice blocks from Toronto that are getting sold for some ridiculous

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4: Cloudy tonight with a chance of showers overnight and a low near 6. Sunshine tomorrow and a high near 18. Looking ahead to Tuesday, clouds and a high near 11.

0: Dean Brody with People Know You by Your First Name. Today's Best Country, Country 104.9. I know this may have nothing to do with country music, but this story is kind of ridiculous on its own. Coming out of Toronto, I'm sure you heard about the ice sculpture that was put in by Drake in Toronto to hype his new album. Well, it seems like people have actually taken the chunks of ice from the sculpture, and they're now reselling them online. Yeah, they're treating the ice as merchandise. No pun intended. And the listings can be anywhere around $500 each. Yeah, I'm just saying. I got, you know, chunks of ice too in my freezer. Free 99.
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0: Travis Tritt with It's a Great Day to Be Alive. 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I'm Zach. That's it for me. Hope you have a fantastic rest of the day. I am out of here. But hey, don't go away, though. We've got your top 30 countdown coming up next at 6 o'clock. All right here on today's Best Country, Country 104.9. 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
5: Cloudy tonight with a chance of showers overnight and a low near 6. Sunshine tomorrow and a high near 18. Looking ahead to Tuesday, clouds and a high near 11.

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3: 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I've been waiting all week to talk to you. 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There's always a few more new ones sneaking in, and they made it to the charts. We'll have a few conversations later on. We'll be chatting with Zach Top, Dean Brody, Megan Maroney. Oh, yeah, and even Ella Langley later on. Find out what's happening in their world. Before we start the countdown, who had the number one song last week? Well, that'd be the one and only Luke Combs. You're Sleepless in a Hotel Room.

0: From the prairies, there's Aaron Goodwin, said no redneck ever. Song number 28 this week on the countdown. Song number 29 belongs to Bailey Zimmerman, talking about the very first pickup truck he got when he got some money. I sent pictures of it. It's a jacked up white Silverado. It's got pipes and tires and lights and all kinds of things. It's called the Chevy Silverado. And Zach Taub kicked off the countdown this week at number 30, his new track, South of Sanity. That's where I work. Yeah, all the time. All right. Quick break. We'll come back and a song about flowers.
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0: It's Rod West here. Count them down in order, because that's my job. That's what they pay me the big bucks for. Right. Tennille Art's out with a new track. It's basically a breakup song. You're focusing on the beautiful things in life, specifically someone who uses flowers to replace the apologies, which we tend to do time to time. Don't ruin the flowers. Song number 27 for Tennille Art's.

0: Rising country singer out of North Carolina, that's Karcher Faith, known for her cowgirl hippie sound. I like it. That's the new track, Betty, and song number 24 this week on the Top 30 Countdown. It's Rod West. Appreciate you hanging out. Time for Nashville Notes, part one. Here we go. Riley Green says more acting jobs might be in his future. He's loving his time on Marshals, the Yellowstone spinoff, and possibly he could come back for next year. He said, I've had a great experience so far, and being an actor, it's a lot of work, but it's also a lot of fun at the same time. Ella Langley also wants to get into that. Everybody else seems to these days. She says, I want to start acting soon, too. I'd love to see myself on the big and small screens. You know, I like thrillers. I also love comedy. But I'm not a big romantic rom-com kind of gal. Something funny, but a little more less intense is something for her. As more country artists like to get into acting. More power to you. And that's Nashville Notes Part 1 right now. All right, we'll take a quick break. We'll come back to the countdown from a guy out of Port Perry.
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0: You're listening to the Top 30 Countdown. I'm Rod West. Hockey town of Port Perry. Sully Burroughs making a big name on the country charts. And here's his new track called Put It On Me. It's song number 23 this week on the Top 30.

0: Song number 22 this week on today's Best Country. Up-and-coming singer George Birch. He was the opening act along for Luke Bryan. Became all buddy-buddy. Decided to put the song together. That's called Ride, Ride, Ride. Song number 23 from Sully Burroughs. Put It On Me. Sully! Going to be playing Own Sound, Made of the Ninth with Brett Kissel. I hear the name Sully. I keep thinking of the, you know, Captain Sully, the plane guy. Yeah, I know, but that's just me. I'm Rod West. Quick break. Come back with a fresh pick.
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4: From Godrich, Adam Wendler has certainly had some success in songwriting as a co-writer of Austin, which Dasha recorded. In his music, he blends pop elements with folk, country, indie, house, and a touch of rock. Here's his latest song. It's called Back to the Country. This is Adam Wendler.

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1: 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This is the other song that's been on the charts and climbing fast. Former number one hit, Days Like These, is song number 21.

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2: You're listening to the Top 30 Countdown. Thanks for being there and tuning in this week. I'm Rod West. Megan Maroney, put the question to you. Are you a good sleeper?
3: I sleep great.
4: You do?
3: One thing that, I do well is sleep. I could fall asleep right now sitting like this probably.
4: Has that always been the case?
3: Yeah.
4: So you have clear conscious.
3: Is that what that means?
4: I mean, probably, partially, mostly.
3: I, like, sleep so much to the point where, like, I'm really bad at watching movies because if it's dark, I'll fall asleep.
2: Don't we all? That's me, too. I can fall asleep. Is it nap time yet? Not yet? Okay. Megan Maroney has the number 19 song this week with Beautiful Things.

0: There goes song number 17 this week from Justin Moore and Time's a Tickin' from the album This Is My Dirt. That album came out late 2024. It's been around for a little while. And he's got a record of sort of achieving the slowest ever climb to the top of the Billboard country charts. Yeah, it took 67 weeks to officially make number one. All right, slowly but surely, yeah. And it was almost a duet. The original recording was actually recorded with Dierks Bentley. It's on the album if you want to check it out. There's Justin Moore. I'm Rod West. Quick pause from the countdown. We'll come back with a duet of sorts from Morgan and Post.
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0: Climbing the charts, now sitting at number 13, the new one from Ella Langley at Being Her. Hey, it's Rod West. You are listening to the Top 30 Countdown National Notes Part 2. We mentioned Ella. She says she'd like to get into acting. And speaking of acting, Billy Bob Thornton, you know, from Mad Men and other shows, he is also a country singer-songwriter. He sings songs. He's been writing songs for the Landman soundtrack. You might have heard it, but never make noticed of it. He says he's written about 20 songs for the show. And you hear it in the background. He said it's sort of a Waylon Jennings, Johnny Cash flavor. And quote, I don't write what they write these days. Modern country music doesn't thrill me. I call it Def Leppard with a steel guitar. Billy Bob Thornton. And Jordan Davis says that, you know, him and the whole band, they'll take a quick sniff of smelling salts before they get on stage. Says, oh, yeah. So we have smelling salts on the road. We throw them up in a solo cup. Everybody has a sniff about 10 minutes before the show. And, ooh, that'll wake you up in a hurry. I guess it would. Maybe I should try that here on the show. Might wake me up. And those are Nashville notes. All right, we'll get back to your countdown. More of the countdown coming out, including song number 12 from a guy out of Oakville.
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0: That's the Novan Tebe, cool written alongside Stephen Lee Olsen. Track is basic talking about summer relationships, you know, like a snapshot, of memories and short-lived connections back in the day. You ever remember love? I know. That's going to leave a memory, our pick hit of the week. Quick pies, and we got a hurting song coming up next.
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2: Today's best country, it's Rod West counting them down in order as we are rolling through the top 10 now. Louisiana-born country star Dylan Scott. He's a dedicated family man, married to his high school sweetheart, and he's got three kids on the go. And it's the new track inspired by his wife. It's called What He'll Never Have.